0: Park. More than 240,000 people were at the Gay Freedom Day parade in San Francisco today, and the Soviet newspaper Pravda is warning tourists against card sharks who take their money. Pravda says you can tell a card shark by his sunglasses, his jeans, and his black leather jacket. I'm Jessica Savage in New York.
1: And KGY was playing this in the summer of 1978.

The OJ's, more from 1978, like we're doing all weekend long. Another special music weekend here, 95.3 KGY, focusing in on 1978 and some of the songs that you may not have heard for quite a while from that year. This was a little earlier. David Essex and Rock On.

0: Whitney, what could have been? What could have been? 95.3 Olympia's KGY. It's 5:15. Let's open the maps.
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0: is brought to you by Coastal Farm and Ranch. I haven't seen any accidents in the last couple hours this afternoon, so that's good. Just typical slow traffic between Tacoma and Olympia on I-5 South in the typical places. And it's still about an hour trip that direction, so about double usual. I-5 South to Centralia has been slow all afternoon as well, and it's gotten better over the past half hour, 45 minutes. Your trip will take a little bit extra time instead of maybe 20 minutes, budget 30 to 35 minutes, heading south out of Olympia to Centralia. No delays, Highway 101, Olympia to Shelton, and Shelton to Olympia both running at about 19 minutes each. 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
1: In December 1956, four different recording artists, all for different reasons, ended up at the Sun Records studio in Memphis. Carl Perkins came to record a song. Unknown pianist Jerry Lee Lewis was there to help. Elvis Presley brought his girlfriend by to hang out, and Johnny Cash just popped in. An improbable jam session ensued. Million Dollar Quartet is a Tony Award-nominated musical and the latest Harlequin production at the State Theater in Olympia. 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
0: Clear tonight with a low in the low 50s. It'll be a lot cooler, well, somewhat cooler tomorrow. 72, mostly sunny on Saturday. Partly cloudy and 82 on Sunday. Then we pop into the 90s briefly Monday and Tuesday. Right now in downtown Olympia, 81 degrees.
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10: The

Mariners about an hour and a half away from taking on the Red Sox tonight. Man, big sports day in Seattle, huh? I'm hoping Julio is back. I'll have to check my lineups on the app here in a sec.

0: always like that album title. What were once vices are now habits. Doobie Brothers, 95.3 Olympia's KGY, coming to White River Amphitheater this summer.
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0: 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It's been a pretty decent afternoon. Very slow I-5 south from Tacoma to Olympia, which isn't super surprising. It's under an hour now, so that's about as good as it's been all afternoon. It's been a little slow southbound out of Olympia towards Centralia, and it's still about a half-hour trip, which has been really all afternoon between 10 and 20 minutes slower than usual. Highway 101 out to Shelton, and the return has been just fine, and no accidents noted anywhere in the area. Check back with me in 15. We'll do our final update.
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So they first tried releasing this song in England and calling it European Queen. 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What if we called it Caribbean Queen? Ooh, that's exotic. People will like that. And they did. 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

0: 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Get ready to put a bow on the traffic for the day.
1: KGY South Sound Traffic.
0: Yeah, and wrap up the traffic for the week. 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We've been through an afternoon with really no wrecks in our area and just a couple of slowdowns that are going better than ever at this moment in time. Tacoma to Olympia, I-5 South, that has been up over an hour most of the afternoon, but it's just a little bit of a delay now, maybe 15, 20 minutes. And I-5 South, which has been a tough drive, at least slow, no accidents again. I-5 South between Olympia and Chehalis is now just a 5 or so minute delay after being quite a bit longer than that for a good chunk of the afternoon. Nature is calming. Things are doing just fine. 101 has not been a problem all afternoon heading out to Shelton or the return from Shelton to Olympia. Everything looks pretty good. Let's stay safe all weekend and meet back here on Monday afternoon. I'll still be filling in for Kevin. 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Some people find it by accident. They make it look like it never happened.
1: The sweet smell of hot dogs and garlic fries fill the air in the South Sound. The Tacoma Rainiers are back in action.
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2: 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John Travolta and Olivia Newton-John, together for the first time in Grease.
3: And KGY was playing this in the summer of 1978.

Running on Empty, Jackson Browne, a song and really a whole album about being on the road. Some of those tunes were recorded in tour buses, in dressing rooms. Part of the 1978 song.

0: In December 1956, four different recording artists, all for different reasons, ended up at the Sun Records studio in Memphis. Carl Perkins came to record a song. Unknown pianist Jerry Lee Lewis was there to help. Elvis Presley brought his girlfriend by to hang out, and Johnny Cash just popped in. An improbable jam session ensued. Million Dollar Quartet is a Tony Award-nominated musical and the latest Harlequin production at the State Theater in Olympia. 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
9: Well, tonight, 52 under clear skies. Cooler tomorrow, sunshine, a nice crisp Saturday with a high of 72. Back up to 82 for Sunday, partly cloudy, and a brief couple days in the low 90s Monday and Tuesday in our extended forecast. Right now, 79 downtown.
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4: 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What's happening in state government, politics, policy, and law?
5: It's ironic. In Seattle, a city with a severe shortage of residential housing, in many commercial buildings, you might hear echoes.
6: In downtown, we're looking at north of 30% vacancy. One square foot in three is empty.
5: Real estate economist Matthew Gardner sits on the governor's office of economic advisors. He says COVID, AI, and remote work have all contributed to a major reset in the commercial market, turning a Seattle building boom into a bust.
6: The biggest thing I noticed is counting the cranes, don't count them, because quite frankly, there aren't any.
5: State policymakers noticed, and there have been legislative efforts to encourage the conversion of commercial space into residential. But Gardner says that's a tough job for a builder. One reason, plumbing.
6: If you think about a large office building, there are only certain spots where you actually have plumbing, so you have to run plumbing to the rest of the building.
5: Another reason, windows.
6: Because of the way buildings are made, you're going to be a long distance from natural light. Problems there.
5: And finally, there's cost.
6: Unless you're assuming that the office owner is going to give you that building for nothing, which they won't, then it's still going to be expensive.
5: Gardner says the commercial overstock, and especially the lack of affordable residential, aren't limited to Seattle. They're statewide problems.
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0: Oh, please don't tell Kevin the Brit how far behind I'm running today. It is time for number one on this date. We just need a year.

Well, it's Dave, Kevin the Brit's on vacation. Go grab me a year, will you? Thanks. 1982. Oh, I appreciate that. So, this song, I remember this song. When I think of this song, all I could think about is, and apologies if you haven't seen it, the Saturday Night Live skit where Joe Piscopo and Eddie Murphy make fun of Paul McCartney and Stevie Wonder doing this song, Ebony and Ivory, number one on this day, 1982.

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3: An Indiana grand jury today indicted the Ford Motor Company on criminal charges, saying poor design contributed to a fiery crash that killed three occupants of a Ford Pinto. Ford immediately denied the charges.
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5: Toy Story 5 expected to make about $140 million in its first weekend at U.S. theaters, $275 million in its first weekend worldwide. Showbiz experts are telling Deadline that the

0: to the magazine, the list is a collection of songs that are distinctly American. Springsteen's 1980 track, The River, is recognized. Dylan's 1965 Highway 61 Revisited also made the list. Other songs on the list include Tom Petty's hit, Free Fallin', Rock and Roll All Night by Kiss, The Beach Boys' Surfin' Safari, and Aretha Franklin's Respect. I'm Mark Mayfield.
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2: 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I'm Jennifer Bolsoni.
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0: In December 1956, four different recording artists, all for different reasons, ended up at the Sun Records studio in Memphis. Carl Perkins came to record a song. Unknown pianist Jerry Lee Lewis was there to help. Elvis Presley brought his girlfriend by to hang out, and Johnny Cash just popped in. An improbable jam session ensued. Million Dollar Quartet is a Tony Award-nominated musical and the latest Harlequin production at the State Theater in Olympia. 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
6: Lows dip down to about 53 tonight under mainly clear skies. Winds out of the southwest, 5 to 10 miles per hour. Mainly sunny skies. Tomorrow, high temperatures reach up to 75. Partly cloudy skies. Tomorrow night, lows level off around 50. Partly cloudy Sunday with a high of 82. 90 Monday. Looking at the long range, 94 Tuesday, 89 Wednesday, and 81 on Thursday. That's your forecast from the KGY Weather Center. I'm meteorologist Kara Foster. Right now, it's 83 degrees.
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0: In December 1956, four different recording artists, all for different reasons, ended up at the Sun Records studio in Memphis. Carl Perkins came to record a song. Unknown pianist Jerry Lee Lewis was there to help. Elvis Presley brought his girlfriend by to hang out, and Johnny Cash just popped in. An improbable jam session ensued. Million Dollar Quartet is a Tony Award-nominated musical and the latest Harlequin production at the State Theater in Olympia. 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
9: Lows dip down to about 53 tonight under mainly clear skies. Winds out of the southwest, 5 to 10 miles per hour. Mainly sunny skies. Tomorrow, high temperatures reach up to 75. Partly cloudy skies. Tomorrow night, lows level off around 50. Partly cloudy Sunday with a high of 82. 90 Monday. Looking at the long range, 94 Tuesday, 89 Wednesday, and 81 on Thursday. That's your forecast from the KGY Weather Center. I'm meteorologist Kara Foster. Right now, 78.
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0: In December 1956, four different recording artists, all for different reasons, ended up at the Sun Records studio in Memphis. Carl Perkins came to record a song. Unknown pianist Jerry Lee Lewis was there to help. Elvis Presley brought his girlfriend by to hang out, and Johnny Cash just popped in. An improbable jam session ensued. Million Dollar Quartet is a Tony Award-nominated musical and the latest Harlequin production at the State Theater in Olympia. 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
9: Lows dip down to about 53 tonight under mainly clear skies. Winds out of the southwest, 5 to 10 miles per hour. Mainly sunny skies. Tomorrow, high temperatures reach up to 75. Partly cloudy skies. Tomorrow night, lows level off around 50. Partly cloudy Sunday with a high of 82. 90 Monday. Looking at the long range, 94 Tuesday, 89 Wednesday, and 81 on Thursday. That's your forecast from the KGY Weather Center. I'm meteorologist Kara Foster. Right now, it's 74 degrees.
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13: 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The suspect is Supervisor Dan White.
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2: 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And it crunches like the grain straight from the stalk. 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Grape nuts. The simple cereal.
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0: In December 1956, four different recording artists, all for different reasons, ended up at the Sun Records studio in Memphis. Carl Perkins came to record a song. Unknown pianist Jerry Lee Lewis was there to help. Elvis Presley brought his girlfriend by to hang out, and Johnny Cash just popped in. An improbable jam session ensued. Million Dollar Quartet is a Tony Award-nominated musical and the latest Harlequin production at the State Theater in Olympia. 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
4: Lows dip down to about 53 tonight under mainly clear skies. Winds out of the southwest, 5 to 10 miles per hour. Mainly sunny skies. Tomorrow, high temperatures reach up to 75. Partly cloudy skies. Tomorrow night, lows level off around 50. Partly cloudy Sunday with a high of 82. 90 Monday. Looking at the long range, 94 Tuesday, 89 Wednesday, and 81 on Thursday. That's your forecast from the KGY Weather Center. I'm meteorologist Kara Foster. Right now, it's 68 degrees.
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0: this weekend, Olympia's KGY is celebrating the music and memories of the summer of 1978.
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0: In December 1956, four different recording artists, all for different reasons, ended up at the Sun Records studio in Memphis. Carl Perkins came to record a song. Unknown pianist Jerry Lee Lewis was there to help. Elvis Presley brought his girlfriend by to hang out, and Johnny Cash just popped in. An improbable jam session ensued. Million Dollar Quartet is a Tony Award-nominated musical and the latest Harlequin production at the State Theater in Olympia. 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
8: Lows dip down to about 53 overnight under mainly clear skies. Winds out of the southwest, 5 to 10 miles per hour. Mainly clear skies, Saturday, daytime highs approaching 75. Partly cloudy skies, Saturday night, lows dip down to about 50. Sunshine mixed with clouds at times, Sunday, decreasing clouds by Monday. Low 80s, Sunday, upper 80s by Monday. That's your forecast from the KGY Weather Center. I'm meteorologist Kara Foster. Currently, it's 65 degrees.
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12: A relationship, I think, is like a shark. You know, it has to constantly move forward or it dies. And I think what we got on our hands is a dead shark.
13: Woody Allen.
14: I love what you're wearing.
15: Oh, you do? Yeah. Oh, well, it's this tie is a present from Grammy Hall.
14: Who? Grammy? Grammy Hall?
15: Yeah, my Grammy.
14: What are you kidding? What did you do, grow up in a Norman Rockwell painting?
13: Diane Keaton.
16: You don't want me to live with you.
14: I don't want you to live with me. Whose idea was it?
16: Mine.
14: Yeah. It was yours, actually, but I approved it immediately.
13: Tony Roberts, Carol Kane, Paul Simon, Shelley Duvall, Janet Margolin, Colleen Dewhurst, Christopher Walken in the new Woody Allen film, Annie Hall.
17: And KGY was playing this in the summer of 1978.

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3: And KGY was playing this in the summer of 1978.

In December 1956, four different recording artists, all for different reasons, ended up at the Sun Records studio in Memphis. Carl Perkins came to record a song. Unknown pianist Jerry Lee Lewis was there to help. Elvis Presley brought his girlfriend by to hang out, and Johnny Cash just popped in. An improbable jam session ensued. Million Dollar Quartet is a Tony Award-nominated musical and the latest Harlequin production at the State Theater in Olympia. 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
8: Lows dip down to about 53. Overnight, under mainly clear skies, southwesterly winds 5 to 10 miles per hour. Lots of sunshine Saturday. Daytime highs approaching 75. Partly cloudy skies Saturday night. Lows level off around 50. Dry with temperatures well above average Sunday and Monday, and highs from the low 80s to the upper 80s. That's your forecast from the KGY Weather Center. I'm meteorologist Jennifer Wojcicki. Currently, it's 61 degrees.

0: This weekend, Olympia's KGY is celebrating the music and memories of the summer of 1978.
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2: John Travolta, Olivia Newton-John, Grease, the Broadway smash that made theatrical history by becoming one of the longest-running musical comedies of all time, breaks loose on the motion picture screen. John Travolta and Olivia Newton-John together for the first time in Grease.
3: And KGY was playing this in the summer of 1978.

0: NBC News Radio, I'm Jim Forbes. The remnants of Tropical Storm Arthur continue to dump heavy rain off the Gulf Coast, with heavy downpours set to appear across the southeast today. Forecasters are warning of flash flooding and rising rivers from Louisiana to the Carolinas. And get ready for the most road closures and traffic delays Sunday in Manhattan as the region braces for another World Cup game day. Andrew Whitman has more.
1: Norway plays Senegal Sunday night at 8 p.m. in the Meadowlands. That means Sunday will also be a gridlock alert day in New York City. Starting at 2 p.m., the streets around Penn Station will close to vehicles. It also means other street changes at 2, including changing all of 42nd Street to buses only. Expect other street and lane closures as well. Most restrictions won't end until 1 a.m. Sunday morning.
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In December 1956, four different recording artists, all for different reasons, ended up at the Sun Records studio in Memphis. Carl Perkins came to record a song. Unknown pianist Jerry Lee Lewis was there to help. Elvis Presley brought his girlfriend by to hang out, and Johnny Cash just popped in. An improbable jam session ensued. Million Dollar Quartet is a Tony Award-nominated musical and the latest Harlequin production at the State Theater in Olympia. 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
8: Lows of aloft around 53. Overnight, under partly cloudy skies, winds out of the southwest 5 to 10 miles per hour. Daytime highs approaching 75. Saturday, lots of sunshine. Lows of aloft around 50. Saturday night, mainly clear skies. Dry with temperatures well above average Sunday and Monday, and highs from the low 80s to the upper 80s. That's your forecast from the KGY Weather Center. I'm meteorologist Jennifer Vujicic. Right now, 58.

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0: NBC News Radio, I'm Jim Forbes. President Trump doesn't think the U.S. won't need to start bombing Iran again before departing for Camp David for the weekend. Trump told a crowd at Joint Base Andrews that the window for further negotiations is underway. Now that the memorandum of understanding has been signed, Trump said the oil is already flowing out of the Strait of Hormuz. And a cheaper gas blend is available in California, but drivers still can't buy it. Daniel Martindale explains why.
1: It hasn't been approved by state air regulators, but is expected to be approved later this year. And the equipment needed to dispense it has yet to clear California's required and lengthy certification process. The fuel known as E15 or unleaded 88 contains 15% ethanol. Supporters say it could lower gas prices by 20 cents per gallon or more. California was the last state in the nation to authorize the sale of the alternative gas blend. I'm Daniel Martindale.
0: And I'm Jim Forbes.
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In December 1956, four different recording artists, all for different reasons, ended up at the Sun Records studio in Memphis. Carl Perkins came to record a song. Unknown pianist Jerry Lee Lewis was there to help. Elvis Presley brought his girlfriend by to hang out, and Johnny Cash just popped in. An improbable jam session ensued. Million Dollar Quartet is a Tony Award-nominated musical and the latest Harlequin production at the State Theater in Olympia. 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
3: 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What's up, great cosmic intruder?
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there. 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
7: Lows level off around 53 overnight under partly cloudy skies. Winds out of the southwest 5 to 10 miles per hour. Daytime highs approaching 75. Saturday, lots of sunshine. Lows level off around 50. Saturday night, mainly clear skies. Dry with temperatures well above average Sunday and Monday, and highs from the low 80s to the upper 80s. That's your forecast from the KGY Weather Center. I'm meteorologist Jennifer Wojcicki. Currently 55.

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0: NBC News Radio, I'm Jim Forbes. The remnants of Tropical Storm Arthur continue to dump heavy rain off the Gulf Coast, with heavy downpours set to appear across the southeast today. Forecasters are warning of flash flooding and rising rivers from Louisiana to the Carolinas. And get ready for the most road closures and traffic delays Sunday in Manhattan as the region braces for another World Cup game day. Andrew Whitman has more.
1: Norway plays Senegal Sunday night at 8 p.m. in the Meadowlands. That means Sunday will also be a gridlock alert day in New York City. Starting at 2 p.m., the streets around Penn Station will close to vehicles. It also means other street changes at 2, including changing all of 42nd Street to buses only. Expect other street and lane closures as well. Most restrictions won't end until 1 a.m. Sunday morning.
0: I'm Jim Forbes.
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In December 1956, four different recording artists, all for different reasons, ended up at the Sun Records studio in Memphis. Carl Perkins came to record a song. Unknown pianist Jerry Lee Lewis was there to help. Elvis Presley brought his girlfriend by to hang out, and Johnny Cash just popped in. An improbable jam session ensued. Million Dollar Quartet is a Tony Award-nominated musical and the latest Harlequin production at the State Theater in Olympia. 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
9: Lows level off around 53. Overnight, under partly cloudy skies, winds out of the southwest 5 to 10 miles per hour. Daytime highs approaching 75. Saturday, lots of sunshine. Lows level off around 50. Saturday night, mainly clear skies. Dry with temperatures well above average. Sunday and Monday, and highs from the low 80s to the upper 80s. That's your forecast from the KGY Weather Center. I'm meteorologist Jennifer Vujicic. Right now, it's 54 degrees.

0: NBC News Radio, I'm Lisa Taylor. Three deaths are being blamed on a tropical storm that slammed into the Gulf Coast. Louisiana and Mississippi were hit hard this week by Tropical Storm Arthur, which dumped up to 2 feet of rain from East Texas to the Carolinas. The storm killed two people in Texas, including a 53-year-old woman near San Antonio who drowned in rising floodwaters while driving in her car, and a teenager who drowned in a flood north of Houston. The storm also killed a Mississippi man who was part of a road cleanup crew outside of Jackson. Another round of severe weather is coming to the High Plains. Forecasters say there's a good chance of severe thunderstorms this weekend from Missouri to Wyoming, with the most intense weather in parts of Kansas and Nebraska. More from Jim Forbes.
1: A forecaster for AccuWeather warns that flood cycles in some parts of the region are slow to complete, meaning some rivers may not crest until next week.
0: Sunday, the storms will move eastward through Missouri and into Kentucky and southern Illinois. Lisa Taylor, NBC News Radio.
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5: 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The suspect is Supervisor Dan White.
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0: In December 1956, four different recording artists, all for different reasons, ended up at the Sun Records studio in Memphis. Carl Perkins came to record a song. Unknown pianist Jerry Lee Lewis was there to help. Elvis Presley brought his girlfriend by to hang out, and Johnny Cash just popped in. An improbable jam session ensued. Million Dollar Quartet is a Tony Award-nominated musical and the latest Harlequin production at the State Theater in Olympia. 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
2: Hi, I'm Will Rogers, Jr. I got this old-fashioned notion about food. 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And it crunches like the grain straight from the stalk. 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Grape nuts, the simple cereal.
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6: Lows of a low around 53. Overnight, under partly cloudy skies, winds out of the southwest 5 to 10 miles per hour. Daytime highs approaching 75. Saturday, lots of sunshine. Lows of a low around 50. Saturday night, mainly clear skies. Dry with temperatures well above average Sunday and Monday, and highs from the low 80s to the upper 80s. That's your forecast from the KGY Weather Center. I'm meteorologist Jennifer Wojcicki. Right now, it's 54 degrees.

0: Sure keeps me so dry, I can take off my coat with confidence. 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
1: off your coat to Sure. And KGY was playing this in the summer of 1978.

In December 1956, four different recording artists, all for different reasons, ended up at the Sun Records studio in Memphis. Carl Perkins came to record a song. Unknown pianist Jerry Lee Lewis was there to help. Elvis Presley brought his girlfriend by to hang out, and Johnny Cash just popped in. An improbable jam session ensued. Million Dollar Quartet is a Tony Award-nominated musical and the latest Harlequin production at the State Theater in Olympia. 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
0: Well, then, in that case, you know the name of the show is...
2: The Amazing 80s.
0: I'm MG Kelly.
2: MG Kelly.
0: Is there an echo in here?
1: What is this, some sort of a feeble joke?
0: Join me this week as we bring back the decade of decadence and a lot of amazing music. The Amazing 80s. It happens right here.
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1: The soundtrack to your summer.
2: 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It's the M&M's Candies Gang.

0: sweet smell of hot dogs and garlic fries fill the air in the South Sound. The Tacoma Rainiers are back in action.
1: Hey, ball!
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1: From Olympia, your TVW update. What's happening in state government, politics, policy, and law.
2: It's ironic. In Seattle, a city with a severe shortage of residential housing, in many commercial buildings, you might hear echoes.
3: In downtown, we're looking at north of 30% vacancy. One square foot in three is empty.
2: Real estate economist Matthew Gardner sits on the governor's Office of Economic Advisors. He says COVID, AI, and remote work have all contributed to a major reset in the commercial market, turning a Seattle building boom into a bust.
3: The biggest thing I noticed is counting the cranes, don't count them, because quite frankly, there aren't any.
2: State policymakers noticed, and there have been legislative efforts to encourage the conversion of commercial space into residential. But Gardner says that's a tough job for a builder. One reason, plumbing.
3: If you think about a large office building, there are only certain spots where you actually have plumbing, so you have to run plumbing to the rest of the building.
2: Another reason, windows.
3: Because of the way buildings are made, you're going to be a long distance from natural light. Problems there.
2: And finally, there's cost.
3: Unless you're assuming that the office owner is going to give you that building for nothing, which they won't, then it's still going to be expensive.
2: Gardner says the commercial overstock, and especially the lack of affordable residential, aren't limited to Seattle. They're statewide problems.
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5: Lots of sunshine today with daytime highs approaching 75. Southwesterly winds 8 to 15 miles per hour. Mainly clear skies again tonight. Lows dip down to about 50. Mainly clear skies tomorrow. High temperatures reach up to 82. Dry with temps well above average Monday and Tuesday, and highs from the upper 80s to the mid 90s. That's your forecast from the KGY Weather Center. I'm meteorologist Shelley Lynn Blade. Right now, it's 54 degrees.

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2: The Ford Motor Company's sneaky squeak test. 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It's like bumping along over potholes and rugged roads. Then they listen for squeaks, sometimes with a stethoscope. 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Ford Motor Company tries hard to keep squeaks from sneaking by.

0: 6 o'clock across the South Sound.
1: Good morning. 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
2: NBC News Radio, I'm Lisa Taylor. Israel and Hezbollah have renewed their ceasefire agreement after mediation efforts by the U.S. and Iran. This comes after the two sides traded attacks overnight and tested the strength of the U.S.-Iran deal. Israeli Prime Minister Benjamin Netanyahu had said Friday that his country would exact a very heavy price from Hezbollah for the deaths of the four Israeli soldiers it claimed were killed by the militant group. Forecasters say there's a good chance of severe thunderstorms this weekend from Missouri to Wyoming, with the most intense weather in parts of Kansas and Nebraska. More from Jim Forbes.
3: A cold front moving through the region could trigger scattered thunderstorms from the Ohio Valley into the Mid-Atlantic and parts of New England, with some storms capable of producing gusty winds and heavy downpours. Across the Midwest and Central Plains, expect a mix of sunshine and scattered thunderstorms. Some storms may become strong with damaging winds and hail.
2: California officials are pushing back against AT&T's plan to end traditional landline service. AT&T is now seeking federal approval to end landline service, but says it won't disconnect rural areas without reliable alternatives. California officials are asking the FCC to reject AT&T's request or demand more information. Legendary television director, writer, and producer James Burroughs has died at the age of 85. Matt Mattinson has more.
4: Sometimes you want to go.
5: The 11-time Emmy winner Burroughs co-created and directed nearly every episode of the hit sitcom Cheers. He also was a featured director for Frasier, Friends, Will and Grace, The Big Bang Theory, Taxi, The Mary Tyler Moore Show, and The Bob Newhart Show. The Burroughs family statement reads, quote, "We celebrate the extraordinary life and enduring legacy of James Jimmy Burroughs, who passed away peacefully today, surrounded by his loving family."
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7: Lots of sunshine today with daytime highs approaching 75. Southwesterly winds 8 to 15 miles per hour. Mainly clear skies again tonight. Lows dip down to about 50. Mainly clear skies tomorrow. High temperatures reach up to 82. Dry with temps well above average Monday and Tuesday, and highs from the upper 80s to the mid 90s. That's your forecast from the KGY Weather Center. I'm meteorologist Shelley Lynn Blade. Right now, it's 54 degrees.
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11: A relationship, I think, is like a shark. You know, it has to constantly move forward or it dies. And I think what we got on our hands is a dead shark.
12: Woody Allen.
13: I love what you're wearing.
14: Oh, you do? Yeah. Oh, well, it's this tie is a present from Grammy Hall.
13: Who? Grammy Hall?
14: Yeah, my Grammy.
13: What'd you do, grow up in a Norman Rockwell painting?
12: Diane Keaton.
14: You don't want me to live with you.
13: I don't want you to live with me. Whose idea was it?
14: Mine.
13: Yeah. It was yours, actually, but I approved it immediately.
12: Tony Roberts, Carol Kane, Paul Simon, Shelley Duvall, Janet Margolin, Colleen Dewhurst, Christopher Walken in the new Woody Allen film, Annie Hall.
1: And KGY was playing this in the summer of 1978.

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1: It's 6:16. Good morning.
2: Well, here it is, the summertime, and it's a far cry, but Alan Sherman somewhere is still singing the refrain of Camp Granada somewhere. With Hello Mata, Hello Fata. I truly only went to, I think, one camp in my lifetime.
1: And I'm really
2: not even sure it was summertime, to be honest. I think it was a winter camp kind of thing.
1: Okay.
2: Because it was a big deal for me to go from Miami, where there's never snow, up into like the Smoky Mountains to see some snow during a winter, like junior high school trip. And I think that was like the only time. But I never did like a true sleepaway summer camp, bug juice, that whole thing.

0: Foot Locker thing.
1: No. Never did that.
0: Okay. All right. Well, they have tons of them.
1: Yeah, I heard plenty of stories about it. I've seen every movie about them, so.
0: Yeah. I mean, they were just so much fun. It was 6 weeks of just doing all kinds of fun stuff.
1: Yeah.
0: And they have, and they, for like adults, they have like a rock and roll summer fantasy music camp. Yeah. And I mean, they have stuff like that for adults and stuff too. So you could certainly, it's not like, you know, no one's stopping you from doing it now. But they said, you know, it's not just about the canoe trips and the campfires and the, you know, all that kind of stuff. They're actually a growing number of, they're more like, you know, high end, maybe more luxury. Luxury kind of camps, but they're offering some really fun stuff, and some of them are very, you know, specific, because when you go to camp, a lot of times it's all kinds of different things. There's, you know, horseback riding, and then there's tennis lessons, and then there's arts and crafts, and then there, you know, all the different things, but there are very specific ones. They have a Hollywood stunt camp in that teaches, seriously, that teaches like kind of movie style stunts and stuff for little kids that are like, oh, this could be really fun to, I mean, it's a great thing for kids to do.
1: Yeah.
0: They have a secret agent camp as well, kind of code breaking and espionage themed activities for kids.
1: Yeah.
0: Oh, they have a kids and comedy camp, writing, performing stand up routines. I mean, this would, like, for you, like, for your ventriloquism and stuff, this would have been great for you as a kid. They've got Camp BizSmart for aspiring entrepreneurs. I mean, there's some kids that are like, I'm going to do this, and I can run that, I can invent this. It's exactly what this is for kids, focusing on innovation, startup skills, stuff like that. There's another one called Nuts and Bolts and Thingamajigs, which is middle school and high school students. It introduces them, because, you know, not everybody wants to go, well, like manufacturing, heavy machinery, things like that, because not everybody wants to go to college or has that in them. Yeah. And so something like this would kind of help with a different kind of a skill set. So I think what a great idea. You know, if there was a kid, they actually have a podcasting one too for kids. I kid you not.
1: Wow. Influencer camp, how to be a social media influencer.
0: Yes, wow. I didn't want to kind of touch on that, but they actually do have stuff like that now.
1: Kids, aim higher, please. Somebody has got to.
2: 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Carl Perkins came to record a song. Unknown pianist Jerry Lee Lewis was there to help. Elvis Presley brought his girlfriend by to hang out, and Johnny Cash just popped in. An improbable jam session ensued. Million Dollar Quartet is a Tony Award-nominated musical and the latest Harlequin production at the State Theater in Olympia. To win tickets, go to kgyfm.com and click on Contests.
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0: And KGY was playing this in the summer of 1978.

0: 95.3 KGY. Good Saturday morning. You're with Ashley and Brad.
1: I've seen any number of variety of these different things, and I get their intent, but it's a series of questions. How well or how, what is your brain actually in terms of years-wise?
0: And right.
1: So there was a news report I saw and read that a TV anchor came out and said, you know, I was beginning to forget things, and I took this test, and it shows that I have early signs of dementia, and he was very shocked by that. And he's, you know, 74 or 5 years old, and I'm like, ooh. Mm-hmm. So, yeah, these can be helpful to try and determine what's it like. And
0: right.
1: It is good to stick with, you know, the activities that can exercise your brain, Sudoku and crossword puzzles and all kinds of stuff.
0: But there's some physical tests, too. Like, I remember, what's his name? Dr. Roizen, I think, was his name. He wrote a real age versus, like, your chronological age. Like, how old you actually physically are, but if you do certain things. And, in fact, when I went to the doctor recently, one of the things they had me do was close my eyes and lift one of my legs up and just stand there. And then they counted to see, how long I could do that for without putting my other foot down. I'm like, why am I doing a field sobriety test in here? And they said, well, it's part of the thing that we do as part of a physical to, you know, just to test certain things.
1: Okay.
0: And so the other stuff that, and so at least according to this, if you're 20 to 30 years of age, you should be able to do the one leg test for 28 seconds.
1: Okay.
0: 31 to 40 years old, 23 seconds. Mm. And 41 to 60, 15 seconds. It doesn't say if you're over 60, how long, but I would definitely look that up. It's something easy to do.
1: Interesting.
0: The getting off the floor.
1: this one.
0: This one. I'm
1: getting off the floor. using no hands at all.
0: Using no hands. Right.
1: Yeah. Then I would have been dead 40 years ago.
0: Exactly.
1: If this was the case.
0: Whew, that one's tough. Yeah. There's the grip strength test. They said if you're starting to notice, especially if it's uneven, if one of your hands is definitely losing grip before the other, it's another reason to kind of go in.
1: Yeah.
0: This one, I've never been able to do these. I do not have good upper body strength. The push-up test.
1: Mm-hmm. Yeah.
0: You should be able to do several. Men are able to do more, of course, than women, but you don't do that one. The back scratch test, see how, like, your range of motion.
1: Oh,
0: like, if you could take your hands kind of by your back, behind your back, and see if you can go, like, up to your shoulder blades.
1: Right.
0: That's a big thing.
1: Flexibility is key for most everything the older you get,
0: And this one I have not heard of before, but he said it's the 8-foot up and go test. It measures your speed, agility, and your balance. So it's how quickly you can rise from a chair, walk 8 feet, turn around, and sit back down.
1: That really?
0: Yeah.
1: I think I got that one mastered. I think that's pretty good.
0: You walk fast, but, you know, some people can't. Like, it's, as you get older, you sit down, you're like, ooh.
1: Well, if it's a deep cushion chair, forget it. hold on. Let me get out of here.
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3: NBC News Radio, I'm Lisa Taylor. President Trump is endorsing two Republican candidates for South Carolina governor. On social media Friday, Trump endorsed both South Carolina Lieutenant Governor Pamela Yvette and the state's Attorney General Alan Wilson. The two candidates are heading to a runoff next week, and Trump claimed, with either one, you can't go wrong. President Trump is doubling down on his criticism of Italy's prime minister. Trump told an Italian journalist this week that Prime Minister Giorgia Meloni had begged him to take a photo with her at the G7 summit. On Friday, Meloni pushed back against Trump's claims and said there is one thing he must remember, neither I nor Italy ever beg. She added that it is regrettable that Trump is more accommodating to enemies of the West than he is to the U.S. allies. On Friday, Trump doubled down on his criticism of Meloni, saying, I don't want her as a fan because she was not there to help the U.S. with the Strait of Hormuz. Lisa Taylor, NBC News Radio.
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11: Lots of sunshine today with daytime highs approaching 75. Southwesterly winds 8 to 15 miles per hour. Mainly clear skies again tonight. Lows dip down to about 50. Mainly clear skies tomorrow. High temperatures reach up to 82. Dry with temps well above average Monday and Tuesday, and highs from the upper 80s to the mid 90s. That's your forecast from the KGY Weather Center. I'm meteorologist Shelley Lynn Blade. Right now, 55.
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17: Good evening. Soviet President Brezhnev called the Carter administration's China policy short-sighted and dangerous. He warned the United States against playing China off against the Soviet Union. 2 days of anti-nuclear demonstrations over the Seabrook, New Hampshire atomic power plant come to an end tonight. Between 10 and 15,000 protesters took part. More than 240,000 people were at the Gay Freedom Day parade in San Francisco today, and the Soviet newspaper Pravda is warning tourists against card sharks who take their money. Pravda says you can tell a card shark by his sunglasses, his jeans, and his black leather jacket. I'm Jessica Savage in New York.
10: And KGY was playing this in the summer of 1978.

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1: Good morning. Right now, it's 6:48.
0: Well, let me take you back once upon a time, because I'll just say this much. Being a pledge in a fraternity was a lot different way back when than it is now. It's just an observation I've had.
1: Don't go into detail. You're probably going to get in trouble.
0: I won't go into great detail. No, not at all. But I will say things like, they had us memorize a whole bunch of things. The pledge class roll, the entirety of everybody who was in your pledge class. We had 29 guys. We memorized everybody.
1: Remember that.
0: Abril, Albee, Bott, Butcher, Sestero, Comer, Falero, Fremont, Gerard, Gerard, Heitman, Hicks, Infante, Jackson, Johnson, Jones, Kinney, Kimbrough, Kimbrough, Mazzoli, Norris, Penn, Perkett, Ray, and Ruth, Springsteen, Stella, Thomas, Wilson. Of course I do. You had to memorize the Greek alphabet, Alpha, Beta, Gamma, Delta, etc. We had to memorize the creed for the fraternity. Right. To bind men together in a brotherhood based upon eternal. And we had to do all three of those in under a minute. Whew. Yeah.
1: Wow. You're probably the only one that can probably still do all three.
0: I think a majority of us could still do
1: really?
0: That. Yeah.
1: Because we had to memorize a lot of that same stuff too. And there's no way.
0: You don't still remember any of it?
1: The alphabet, meh. Nah.
0: Really?
1: The pledge class. No.
0: Okay.
1: Yeah.
0: Wow.
1: I know. It's crazy. And my sorority sisters and I still get together and do trips and stuff, and we'll bring up some of the things we were supposed to know.
0: Oh, yeah.
1: And
0: yeah.
1: Most of us are like, yeah, I don't remember that. That's just things we don't store in our brain anymore. But my late roommate, same thing. He was in a fraternity, and he could repeat all that kind of stuff. And it's interesting because I've got friends. One of my friends memorized the first, I think, 100 numbers or 150 numbers of pi.
0: Oh, yeah.
1: I mean,
0: yeah.
1: I think the most I ever did was like 15.
0: Yeah.
1: I mean, so there are things that like, but there are people who memorize very interesting things, like, you know, all the presidents in order.
0: Sure.
1: Or, you know, I mean, can you do that kind of stuff? Do you store that information in
0: Washington,
1: your brain?
0: Adams, Jefferson, Madison, Monroe was the first five. And then after that,
1: had a lot more sense then.
0: Well, there's a lot of things I've memorized. Ask me why. Don't ask me how. My dad even says, "How do you store all that?" I was like, I don't know.
1: It's just a place in your brain.
0: It's a sticky brain. And like I said, being a tour guide once upon a time at Universal Studios, they hand you literally this binder.
1: It's like a script.
0: Yeah. Yeah. Oh, it's a phone book of information. They said, okay, you have to know all of this. And because if you got to stall, if you got to sit somewhere because they're filming, you got to fill that with, all right, well, over here on the driver's side of the street, you just pull out stuff and start talking about it. So
1: I guess if you do it every single day over, I've got a girlfriend of mine that's a flight attendant. So sometimes just for, you know, giggles, we'll be sitting there at, you know, dinner or happy hour or whatever. I'm like, all right, tell me where the exits are located. She goes through the whole thing. And
0: with the two finger points.
1: She does everything. Uh-huh. If oxygen masks come down, like the, you know, but are there some funny, odd, like weird things that you guys, or maybe your kids or your siblings or whatever have memorized and you're like, I can't believe it's been X amount of years and I still know blank.
0: Oh, please fill our voicemail. Please give us examples of the things you've memorized on our voicemail. The number is 888-922-7234.
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1: NBC News Radio, I'm Lisa Taylor. President Trump is endorsing two Republican candidates for South Carolina governor. On social media Friday, Trump endorsed both South Carolina Lieutenant Governor Pamela Yvette and the state's Attorney General Alan Wilson. The two candidates are heading to a runoff next week, and Trump claimed, with either one, you can't go wrong. President Trump is doubling down on his criticism of Italy's prime minister. Trump told an Italian journalist this week that Prime Minister Giorgia Meloni had begged him to take a photo with her at the G7 summit. On Friday, Meloni pushed back against Trump's claims and said there is one thing he must remember, neither I nor Italy ever beg. She added that it is regrettable that Trump is more accommodating to enemies of the West than he is to the U.S. allies. On Friday, Trump doubled down on his criticism of Meloni, saying, I don't want her as a fan because she was not there to help the U.S. with the Strait of Hormuz. Three deaths are being blamed on a tropical storm that slammed into the Gulf Coast. Louisiana and Mississippi were hit hard this week by Tropical Storm Arthur, which dumped up to 2 feet of rain from East Texas to the Carolinas. The storm killed two people in Texas, including a 53-year-old woman near San Antonio who drowned in rising floodwaters while driving her car, and a teenager who drowned in a flood north of Houston. The storm also killed a Mississippi man who was part of a road cleanup crew outside of Jackson. A New York City man has been arrested for pushing someone onto the subway tracks in Queens, New York. Andrew Whitman has more.
2: Terrell Jarrett was picked up early Friday by NYPD officers who recognized him from surveillance photos. Police say he's the guy who pushed a 63-year-old man onto the F train tracks at the Parsons Boulevard station on the morning of May 31st. The victim had cuts to his face and bruises. Police say the 37-year-old Jarrett has 3 prior nonviolent arrests for drugs and trespassing.
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3: Lots of sunshine today with daytime highs approaching 75. Southwesterly winds 8 to 15 miles per hour. Mainly clear skies again tonight. Lows dip down to about 50. Mainly clear skies tomorrow. High temperatures reach up to 82. Dry with temps well above average Monday and Tuesday, and highs from the upper 80s to the mid 90s. That's your forecast from the KGY Weather Center. I'm meteorologist Shelley Lynn Blade. Right now, it's 56 degrees.
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Do you like the keypads? Do you like the fingerprint entry? So many options to talk about next.

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1: Right now, it's 7:14. Good morning.
0: For reasons I still can't begin to tell you, my front door has begun to sag. At least the opening door, the door that we open. It's a double door entry, but the one door is stationary, fixed. The other is the one that we open and close. Perhaps from use or age or odd, the combination of the two, it's begun to sag. Now, I've looked at the hinges. The hinges seem to be fine. I don't know.
1: Like
0: anyway,
1: it's warping?
0: No, it's just the it's sagging. So the lock is not necessarily lining up with the strike plate anymore.
1: Oh.
0: And so I had to replace the lock with a new one. Mm-hmm. Don't get me started on that.
1: You get a fancy
0: and I had
1: one?
0: To replace the strike lock, and in fact, I had to lower it just a little bit. So it took a while to fix that, but at the same time, I was like, I don't need the fancy schmancy with the keypads and all that, because it's actually, frankly, more trouble than it's worth. Yes, a key is way more sufficient, because you got to deal with batteries and then the possibility of someone hacking your keypad to get in, it's just easier with a lock and key.
1: But we have one at the radio station. I love it.
0: Yeah.
1: We don't have to worry about it. I mean, I don't know.
0: Remember the time when the batteries died? Okay.
1: One time.
0: Right.
1: And you know where the replacement battery was?
0: Yeah, the studio.
1: We both could see it. It was like on the counter. We're like, there's the battery that we knew.
0: It was not easy to get into. So I've proved my point.
1: Yeah, that one time. But that's the thing. Like, you find these random keys and you're like, well, what is this key? You have a whole drawer full of keys. You have no idea what they go to.
0: Yeah.
1: And so I like the keypad. I've got one on my garage door. So like when my next door neighbor comes over to like let my dogs out, or if I need to go to her house to let them out, I can just push the buttons on the thing and I'm right in. So then what about something like an app that can open it, or a fingerprint?
0: No. See, no. I've learned.
1: Then nobody else can get in.
0: Says you.
1: If it's
0: technological, there's going to be a way to hack it. Yes, obviously you could do the same with a key. I understand. You could pick a lock.
1: Of course.
0: Nothing is foolproof. There's nothing that's 100% safe. But I've found that the key works just as easily.
1: Okay.
0: So I'm not into all of the new stuff.
1: I love the keypads and the fingerprint and entry and stuff like that. So what about you guys? You want actual keys? And how do you mark them? Like, how do you know the difference between this key and that key? And
0: you don't.
1: It's just
0: you keep the key ring for as long as the house exists into the next house. You're like, I can't throw away because it's got to be worth something.
1: And then you just keep collecting.
0: That's
1: and collecting.
0: Right.
1: And then you got like
0: that's
1: a janitor with all the keys
0: in it.
1: That's it. So for you guys, do you like the keypads? Do you want the actual key? Do you like an app entry? And if you replace, like Brad, if you've replaced it, did you go and upgrade?

0: 888-922-7234.
1: In December 1956, four different recording artists, all for different reasons, ended up at the Sun Records studio in Memphis. Carl Perkins came to record a song. Unknown pianist Jerry Lee Lewis was there to help. Elvis Presley brought his girlfriend by to hang out, and Johnny Cash just popped in. An improbable jam session ensued. Million Dollar Quartet is a Tony Award-nominated musical and the latest Harlequin production at the State Theater in Olympia. 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
13: You're on.
0: And KGY was playing this in the summer of 1978.

Well, consider this. There is a list of things, according to one site, that will die out once the boomers are gone. Do you want to hold on to these? We'll talk about them next. If you

0: 95.3 KGY. You're with Ashley and Brad in the morning. Some will say, some will argue that the old ways are the best ways. And some of those people happen to be baby boomers. And you know what? Some of the time, they're not wrong about some of the things that they say are the best ways.
1: Yeah.
0: And then we're left with things that just ultimately fade away into oblivion.
1: Right.
0: Because
1: well,
0: they don't
1: the
0: carry
1: generation,
0: on.
1: Right. As the generation dies out, there's a lot of things that the newer generations are like, wow, we don't need that. And one of them, so
0: to their own detriment, I say.
1: Well, some of the things. So you tell me what you agree with on this. They say there's a bunch of things once the baby boomers, you know, I'm sure that they've tried to pass this stuff down, but the other generations are like, yeah, we got this. And this one, I know for a fact, this started a long time ago because I used to get magazine subscriptions for part of my show prep, and they started all going digital. So, and this was a while ago. So physical magazines and newspapers,
0: yeah,
1: they're going away.
0: The last time I was even near a magazine stand, it was in the middle of a drugstore. Do you know how much magazines are these days?
1: No, not really.
0: $16, $17, $20.
1: No, they're... What?
0: They absolutely are.
1: Yep. Not for like... That's got to be a special edition one or something.
0: Go look at any magazine and see what they cost these days.
1: Well, it used to be they had a whole aisle of them at the grocery store and whatever. And now it's like a little shelf display at the very end. So they said that one, that's going away.
0: All right.
1: This one, you know... It's just sometimes easier just to replace stuff. But they said the art of fixing things.
0: See, you're the problem. You, right there, sitting right. You're the problem. This because you just shrug. It's just easier to.
1: You gotta fix your
0: dryer.
1: Fix it
0: three or four times, and I did. And I'm ultimately like, okay, maybe it is time to buy a new one. Which we did, but fix stuff.
1: It depends on what it is. Like, I have looked up some Google things for my car, and I will. But I mean, sometimes it's just easier to call the repair person. Stuff like China hutches with the good dishes. A lot of people don't have good dishes. Good plates.
0: Well, we do.
1: And if you do, how often you... since you have them, besides Christmas and Thanksgiving, how often you pull those out?
0: The good stuff, well, see, we mix it in with our everyday stuff every once in a while, just because we may have run out of plates or bowls or something. But
1: so then you'll reach for some china?
0: No, but the Christmas and the other stuff, that's only twice a year. Yeah.
1: Okay.
0: Yeah. And my mom has already asked, do you want any of this china? We're like, nope, we're good. She's like, really? I saved all this my whole life for nothing, huh? Mm-hmm. I'm like, sorry.
1: For nothing. This one I absolutely agree with, and I think every generation probably thinks this of the other generations, but their music. The boomer generation, you know, the Nat King Coles, the Ray Charles, the Les Paul, it's...
0: Fuck, I gotta agree with them on that one. I've heard a sampling of some of the newer music today, and... Well, first of all, if they're not sampling something that was a hit from 40 years ago already, I'm like, okay, every song is a sample of something else. I'm like, okay, I think we've proven some of the best music has already been made at this point.
1: Although, so I got to say, some of the newer artists like Olivia Dean and stuff, they're bringing back some of that kind of jazzy, classy kind of some music. So I definitely like, but what would you guys add to this list? 888-922-7234.
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3: NBC News Radio, I'm Lisa Taylor. Another round of severe weather is headed toward the central U.S. Forecasters say there's a good chance of severe thunderstorms today from Missouri to Wyoming. The storms are capable of producing large hail, damaging winds, and possible tornadoes. On Sunday, the storms will move eastward through Missouri and into Kentucky and southern Illinois. There will also be a chance of severe storms Monday moving into the mid-Atlantic states. Three deaths are being blamed on a tropical storm that slammed into the Gulf Coast. Louisiana and Mississippi were hit hard this week by Tropical Storm Arthur, which dumped up to 2 feet of rain from East Texas to the Carolinas. The storm killed 2 people in Texas, including a 53-year-old woman near San Antonio who drowned while driving in rising floodwaters and a teenager who drowned in a flood north of Houston. The storm also killed a Mississippi man who was part of a road cleanup crew outside of Jackson. Lisa Taylor, NBC News Radio.
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17: Lots of sunshine today with daytime highs approaching 75. Southwesterly winds 8 to 15 miles per hour. Mainly clear skies again tonight. Lows dip down to about 50. Mainly clear skies tomorrow. High temperatures reach up to 82. Dry with temps well above average Monday and Tuesday, and highs from the upper 80s to the mid-90s. That's your forecast from the KGY Weather Center. I'm meteorologist Shelley Lynn Blade. Right now, it's 56 degrees.
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21: 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John Travolta and Olivia Newton-John together for the first time in Grease.
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1: Right now, it's 7:47. Good morning.
2: Between the two of us, one of us has appeared on a game show and won a series of Armatron watches as my parting gift. Oh, I'm sorry. I gave it away.
0: Which you still have?
2: I think I have one of them still. Okay. Yeah. Okay. But I've had many friends go on game shows. I've had friends go on the Newlywed Game. Mm-hmm. And they won. I had a friend win a car on a game show.
0: I did too. I had a friend win on The Price is Right, a car. Yeah. I had somebody else win, a friend of mine won a boat.
2: Yeah.
0: A vacation package, like all kinds of stuff.
2: Yeah.
0: But that's the thing. Some people, like, it's a side hustle. In fact, every radio station I have ever worked at, there are people who...
2: Oh, yeah.
0: I don't know how they get through sometimes on some of these phone lines, but they'll get through on some of these contests. You're like, how did they get through again? And they've, like, turned that stuff in. They'll win tickets to all kinds of things.
2: Yeah.
0: But at sweepstakes... But if you could turn that into a side hustle, I mean, wouldn't that be fun just to be going on game show after game show and win the cash and prizes all day long?
2: Yeah.
0: You could get Lobstergram for like a year since some of these.
2: Yeah, yeah. I would have liked something better than a watch, but I was grateful to have the watch at the time.
0: Oh, look at you.
2: Yeah.
0: And any cash? Did you get cash too?
2: No. No.
0: Oh, okay. So do you guys know anybody, or have you ever considered, you know, I need a little side hustle. I'd love to be, you know, doing games or game shows or sweepstakes and things like that.
2: If only we had real money involved with these games that we play.
0: No, right?
2: I'd be a multimillionaire by now for winning all of the questions that I've answered, but yeah.
3: Stay where you are.
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0: This is Ashley and Brad in the morning. Right now, it's 8 o'clock.
1: NBC News Radio, I'm Lisa Taylor. Another round of severe weather is headed toward the central U.S. Forecasters say there's a good chance of severe thunderstorms today from Missouri to Wyoming, with the most intense weather in parts of Kansas and Nebraska. The storms are capable of producing large hail, damaging winds, and possible tornadoes. On Sunday, the storms will move eastward through Missouri and into Kentucky and southern Illinois. Three deaths are being blamed on a tropical storm that slammed into the Gulf Coast. Louisiana and Mississippi were hit hard this week by Tropical Storm Arthur, which dumped up to 2 feet of rain from East Texas to the Carolinas. The storm killed two people in Texas, including a 53-year-old woman near San Antonio who drowned while driving in rising floodwaters and a teenager who drowned in a flood north of Houston. The storm also killed a Mississippi man who was part of a road cleanup crew outside of Jackson. President Trump claims the Washington, D.C. reflecting pool is being vandalized. He made the claim on social media last night, saying, "We've had some real problems with vandalism at the beautiful reflecting pool." The post came after news reports this week began showing images of blue paint peeling from the bottom of the pool. The new coat of paint was part of a renovation project recently ordered by President Trump that cost nearly $15 million. Chemicals were also added to the pool this week to destroy the algae that was turning the water green. Toy Story 5 may be the biggest movie of the year so far.
2: I'm losing Bonnie to this device.
3: You got a friend in me.
1: Deadline says the latest entry in the Disney Pixar franchise is not only on track to have the biggest debut weekend of 2026, but potentially the largest over the last 2 years. The report says Toy Story 5 is projected to make over $170 million at nearly 4,500 theaters across North America. The final numbers remain to be seen, though, as fans are also expected to turn out for the second weekend of Steven Spielberg's new movie, Disclosure Day. 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
5: Lots of sunshine today with daytime highs approaching 75. Southwesterly winds 8 to 15 miles per hour. Mainly clear skies again tonight. Lows dip down to about 50. Mainly clear skies tomorrow. High temperatures reach up to 82. Dry with temps well above average Monday and Tuesday and highs from the upper 80s to the mid 90s. That's your forecast from the KGY Weather Center. I'm meteorologist Shelley Lynn Blade. Currently 57.
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8: An Indiana grand jury today indicted the Ford Motor Company on criminal charges, saying poor design contributed to a fiery crash that killed three occupants of a Ford Pinto. Ford immediately denied the charges.
9: And KGY was playing this in the summer of 1978.

Is anything worth actually ponying up the extra dough for the premier, quote, experience or the VIP level of something? We'll talk about it next.

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1: It's 8:13. Good morning.
2: There are seldom times in my life when I'm going to an event that I find it worth the upgrade to whatever VIP premier experience that they're offering. I've seen them. I never can get past the price point.
1: I'm
2: just like, it's not worth it. It really isn't. This goes for parking. This goes for the VIP. I don't know. Parking alone, the last event, large scale event that I went to, the parking, it once again was like, you have got to be kidding.
1: I know.
2: $65 to park.
1: However,
2: I said, I'm out. I'm done.
1: Ridiculous. If you're going to go there and it's $65 anyway, but premier parking, let's say, is like, you know, $85.
2: No.
1: The extra $20,
2: no.
1: If I'm already having to go down there, I don't want to walk 14 miles to the stadium at that point. You know, so I think that there are times where, if regular parking was free and VIP was $85, no. But if I'm already having to shell out money for that, and listen, you do Amazon Prime. A lot of people do. You're paying that premier service for that. That way you're getting
2: some
1: perks.
2: Because it includes many things, the delivery charge, and also you get movies with it and music. So I'm like, okay,
1: right?
2: It's a 3-in-1, if not more. So
1: it's still a premier service. You don't have to have it.
2: No, but that's one of those. Okay. I don't see that as premier though.
1: Okay.
2: Because it's whatever, it's 15, 11, I don't even know what it is, but it's like, okay.
1: It's expensive. It's more than that.
2: It's one of the few things that I do pay for in terms of club service. So,
1: and some of them, like some of the driving services are offering like a premier subscription level.
2: Yeah.
1: So that, because everyone's, especially if there's some big event that's happening, those drivers, they're booked. Or you're going to have to wait forever, but you can now pay for, they're going to roll out in 3 markets right now, but a premier service so that you get priority rides. It's
2: now
1: an additional $30 a month.
2: Ride? What does that mean? First?
1: Yeah. So they'll because they can cancel other trips. So if someone's just going to pay regular fare, if you're going to pay premier, you're going to get picked up first. And if you are coming out of a big sporting event or something like that, I looked at Madison Square Garden, after the Knicks won, and you saw people trying to get out of there, and you thought, that's going to take them 4 days to get home.
2: Well, okay, but then you're paying for the premium for a ride that comes just for you early. They're still dealing with the traffic. They can't clear traffic any faster, so they're still stuck in it. So
1: true.
2: But when it comes to
1: premier perks, don't you think some things you're like, all right, that's kind of worth it?
2: I can't say never, but I can't remember the last time I upcharged for something to go, yeah, it's worth the upsell. I don't know.
1: I don't know. So when it comes to that for you guys, whether it's a seat on a plane, whether it's a Amazon, some kind of a delivery service, and you're like, well, if I do this one, I get all the free shipping.
2: Good point.
1: And I get this.
2: I've never paid for the early boarding. I've always just like, look, I have a seat. It's already printed right there. Why do I need to get on early? I've never paid for the upgrade of the you need the more expensive ride share coming to your house. I don't see
1: right.
2: For anyone.
1: I mean, unless you have a bunch of people, then you do. Then you need that bigger car, whatever.
2: Well, then you're going to split it 8 ways.
1: Well, true. So for you guys, when there is a premier subscription service available on top of, whatever it is, maybe you'll get the first release of something, or you get the first, choice of it. Is it worth it? And what are the services and the types of things that you think, for this, yes, this is worth it. 888-922-7234.
3: 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An improbable jam session ensued. Million Dollar Quartet is a Tony Award-nominated musical and the latest Harlequin production at the State Theater in Olympia. 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
1: You brought us news that I think roughly 25% of people will make some form of decision based on a dream or a nightmare.
0: Right, right.
1: Which, boy, I've had some pretty vivid ones. But I don't think I've ever based a decision on something like that.
0: Really? Like, you've never woken up and been like, oh, I'm not getting on that airplane, or this isn't, like a premonition. You're like, nope, not getting. Or conversely, oh, I had a dream about it and I'm going to do it.
1: No, never any winning lotto numbers, nothing like that.
0: No, not stuff like that. But I do remember, so when I was in college, obviously there's a lot of stress with college and you have all kinds of crazy, nightmares and stuff. Right. And I did used to wake up like almost in a panic because when I was in fourth grade, my parents were in a very bad car accident and my my grandma had to come and stay with me for a while. Mm-hmm. And I would panic and have these nightmares that they had... that didn't end as well for them. And so I would wake up. But besides that, it didn't really change anything except that I would call them, even if it was the middle of the night.
1: Okay.
0: Just to make sure that they answered the phone.
1: Just to check in. Okay.
0: Yeah. Has it ever altered anything like that for you?
1: No. I never had a premonition about my car accident that took two of my friends. Nothing like... I remember having just been in Los Angeles for a couple of years and... the morning of that Northridge earthquake, I was having a nightmare involving my grandmother who had just passed away. So, were they connection? I don't know.
0: But maybe she was trying to warn you. Yeah. I mean, but do you think the dream, because 67% of the people said that the dreams or the nightmares, even if they don't act on it, there's like a deeper meaning there.
1: Yeah, your brain is usually working out stuff. So, yeah, there's often interpretations of that stuff we may not know or realize, but yeah.
0: Right.
1: They could definitely have some interpretation to go along with it, yeah.
0: Okay. So, for you guys, are you in that 25% that you've actually taken action because of a dream or a nightmare? Or at least the 67% that think, well, maybe I'll think about this. Maybe this gives me something to ponder.
1: Yeah, I shouldn't go on the radio. I shouldn't do it. I'm in a cold sweat. Wake up.
0: 888-922-7234.
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0: Right now, it's 8:36. 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
4: NBC News Radio, I'm Lisa Taylor. Iran says it's closing the Strait of Hormuz due to ceasefire violations by the U.S. and Israel. According to multiple reports, Iran's Joint Military Command cited Israeli airstrikes in Lebanon among the key reasons on Saturday. Meanwhile, diplomats are gathering in Switzerland to try to advance the ceasefire agreement. Iran state media said its negotiating team is still expected to travel to Switzerland for talks with the U.S. At least three deaths are being blamed on a tropical storm that slammed into the Gulf Coast. Louisiana and Mississippi were hit hard this week by Tropical Storm Arthur, which dumped up to 2 feet of rain from East Texas to the Carolinas. The storm killed two people in Texas, including a 53-year-old woman near San Antonio who drowned while driving in rising floodwaters and a teenager who drowned in a flood north of Houston. The storm also killed a Mississippi man who was part of a road cleanup crew outside of Jackson. Lisa Taylor, NBC News Radio.
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18: Lots of sunshine today with daytime highs approaching 75. Southwesterly winds 8 to 15 miles per hour. Mainly clear skies again tonight. Lows dip down to about 50. Mainly clear skies tomorrow. High temperatures reach up to 82. Dry with temps well above average Monday and Tuesday and highs from the upper 80s to the mid 90s. That's your forecast from the KGY Weather Center. I'm meteorologist Shelley Lynn Blade. Currently, it's 58 degrees. 95.3
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22: Wow. This VHS is for me. 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
0: And KGY was playing this in the summer of 1978.

Well, if you found something belonging to a famous person, like a credit card or their wallet, would you return it or would you want to keep it? Because they're famous. Well, this actually just happened. We'll tell you to who and what they did next.

0: 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You're with Ashley and Brad.
1: It's 8:50. Good morning.
2: Well, I know this has been the case for a few different rockers. Who was the most recent that I saw? I think it was Randy Bachman, as a matter of fact. Mm-hmm. He had his very treasured guitar. May have been a Les Paul. I don't remember the exact model. But he used it when he and his brothers were starting out. And it was like his, you know, an absolute treasure. It was like an original 1965 or whatever. You know, it was an original guitar and he loved it.
0: Right.
2: Somewhere down the road, it got stolen from one of their gigs. Yeah. Mm-hmm. And he was like, oh, he's been pining for that thing ever since. Man, right. He loved it because of the coloring and the tuning. And fast forward, he actually was reunited with it. Somebody
0: Which
2: found
0: is awesome.
2: It and heard of his story. And there's like, you can have it back. And he right. couldn't have been happier.
0: Right.
2: But that's not always the case. People will find things that belong to people and like, ooh, I'm going to hold on to this.
0: Well, especially famous people. I mean, it's, you know, we've heard of, you know, costumes being stolen and like you said, musical instruments and things like that. But what if something got stolen? What if you find, like there was a guy in Arizona. We talked the other day, I think it was Alice Cooper's birthday. Mm-hmm. I don't remember what it was, but we were talking about Alice Cooper.
2: Yeah.
0: And he lives in Arizona. We talked about him being a scratch golfer. He loves to play golf and he's getting ready to go on tour, but he's got, you know, just like the rest of us, he's got stuff to do. He's got to fill up his car with gas. He's got things to do. Well, he left his credit card at a gas station.
2: Oh.
0: And a guy picked up the credit card and was like, and saw the name on there.
2: Vincent Furnier?
0: Yeah. Yeah. He's like, nobody knew.
2: Right.
0: He was like, no way. No way.
2: Wow.
0: So he gets a hold of his people somehow. Because, you know, if you're going to, I don't even know how to get a hold of famous people, but he figured it out.
2: Yeah.
0: And he said, listen, I filled up with gas right after he did. And apparently he left his card there. But that's the thing. If you found somebody famous's, you know, credit card.
2: Yeah.
0: Is that something, obviously you're not going to ever use it, but was it something you would just keep? Because you know they're probably going to cancel the card anyway. Or would you try to return it? And then if you did return it, would you expect some kind of tickets to their concert or something?
2: I am always of the opinion, if you find it, try and return it. I've done this several times in my life. I've found purses, I've found wallets. And
0: but
2: I've
0: not
2: always,
0: a famous people.
2: No,
0: just
2: but
0: in general.
2: Right, but no, I would
0: but
2: always
0: like your
2: try
0: idol.
2: And return it.
0: Yeah. You find something that you're like, oh, that's theirs. They touched this.
2: I would try and return it. And that way, yes, you may get the opportunity to meet them or a note or a whatever. So
0: right.
2: I would hope that a lot of people do that. But
0: I would hope so, too. But would you guys return it? And would you hope maybe for something, an autographed something from them or a concert ticket or something?
2: Let us know. 888-922-7234.
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1: NBC News Radio, I'm Lisa Carton. Iran says it's closing the Strait of Hormuz due to ceasefire violations by the U.S. and Israel. According to multiple reports, Iran's Joint Military Command cited Israeli airstrikes in Lebanon among the key reasons today. Meanwhile, diplomats are gathering in Switzerland to try to advance the ceasefire agreement. Vice President J.D. Vance confirmed today he's preparing to join the talks soon after canceling his scheduled trip late Thursday. Iran state media says its negotiating team is still expected to travel to Switzerland for talks with the U.S. President Trump is doubling down on his criticism of Italy's prime minister. Lisa Taylor reports.
2: Trump told an Italian journalist this week that Prime Minister Giorgia Meloni had begged him to take a photo with her at the G7 summit. On Friday, Meloni pushed back against Trump's claims and said there is one thing he must remember, neither I nor Italy ever beg. She added that it is regrettable that Trump is more accommodating to enemies of the West than he is to U.S. allies. On Friday, Trump doubled down on his criticism of Meloni and said, I don't want her as a fan because she was not there to help the U.S. with the Strait of Hormuz.
1: President Trump is unveiling the new Air Force One. Before departing for Camp David for the weekend, Trump told a crowd gathered at Joint Base Andrews the aircraft is something special.
3: This plane was transformed into a flying White House at a level of luxury that nobody's ever seen before.
1: The luxury jet was donated by the government of Qatar. The iconic light blue color scheme is gone, replaced with a navy blue and white fuselage cut through with red stripes. At least three deaths are being blamed on a tropical storm that slammed into the Gulf Coast. Louisiana and Mississippi were hit hard this week by Tropical Storm Arthur. 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
4: Lots of sunshine today with daytime highs approaching 75. Southwesterly winds 8 to 15 miles per hour. Mainly clear skies again tonight. Lows dip down to about 50. Mainly clear skies tomorrow. High temperatures reach up to 82. Dry with temps well above average Monday and Tuesday and highs from the upper 80s to the mid 90s. That's your forecast from the KGY Weather Center. I'm meteorologist Shelley Lynn Blade. Currently, it's 58 degrees.
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9: Orson, is that you?
8: Of course it's me. Who else has your number?
9: Oh, that's right. I forgot. I've got an unlisted mind. What's up, great cosmic intruder?
10: Nano.

When I was growing up and mowing the yard and doing yard work in Miami, man, oh man, I would see tons of these. What do you do with them? Who are they? What are they? You'll find out next.

0: 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You're with Ashley and Brad in the morning.
1: Good morning. It's 9:14.
2: This was something that absolutely was the case when I was living in Miami. So we had a, acre of land, pretty big, and we had a riding mower. Mm-hmm. And right around the back fence line of the property was pretty, thick, jungly bushes type stuff. There was
0: the Everglades in your backyard.
2: Well, kind of, but, there was lots of flora and fauna in that area of South
0: Florida.
2: Flora's
0: okay. The fauna, it depends on what it is.
2: Like I was saying, so I used to see all manner of stuff right around the back, and I knew to be, not to get too close, but I've seen snakes of every stripe and variety back there. The coral snakes, you knew not to mess with them. But then black garden snakes were pretty common too. And those were okay because, they eat all the other stuff.
0: Well, then that's the thing. So on the Facebook page of my neighborhood, because this is kind of, baby snake season, there's a lot of posts of, hey, I'm seeing that, taking pictures and going, hey, is this one scary, venomous? Is, what about this one? And gardeners say, and landscape architects say, leave those snakes kind of in your yard if you see them.
2: Yeah.
0: But I don't think I would. If I saw one, I mean, I'm jumpy enough without seeing a snake that I don't know. And what about the dogs? What if when they go outside, do they get scared or something? I don't know.
2: This did not go well for the prank that I pulled on my parents, though, when I had a rubber snake and put it on the patio. And there's this giant coiled up snake that my mom screams, Joe, Joe! And he brings out a shovel and takes off the head of my rubber snake that I was not too pleased with. I guess that one's on me, so.
0: Yeah, that one's definitely on you.
3: 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Elvis Presley brought his girlfriend by to hang out, and Johnny Cash just popped in. An improbable jam session ensued. Million Dollar Quartet is a Tony Award-nominated musical and the latest Harlequin production at the State Theater in Olympia. 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
1: There is a burger place that is wildly popular that's not too far from us. And it's right off the freeway. So, in fact, the line will sometimes back up onto the freeway.
0: Oh, onto the on-ramp. Yeah, the off-ramp. I've been stuck in that line before.
1: Which is just a marvel to me. I mean, in terms of how to run a business, they are an excellent example of that.
0: Yes,
1: but
0: yes.
1: Without exception, I will always, always go inside the store to get my order.
0: Just at that drive-thru or any drive-thru?
1: Most restaurants, I will prefer to go inside to get my order. Mm-hmm. It just seems... could be incorrect. It just seems to go a little bit quicker than that line outside.
0: Well, we talked about in news about just the gas that you're burning, right. Just idling your car. And I know, like my car has that auto shutoff thing, which drives me nuts anyway, but that's a whole other story.
1: Right.
0: But even still, even if there's not a huge line, by the time you've ordered and you get through the drive, it's still a few minutes.
1: Yeah.
0: Of your car just going and going. Yeah. And this just happened the other day. My pharmacy has a drive-thru.
1: Oh, yeah.
0: Same. And I went up and I was like, well, there's only two cars in line ahead.
1: Yeah.
0: But it takes
1: so
0: long. So I'm like, you know, it's not like, and I get the convenience of if you have little kids and having to get them unbuckled and take them. I mean, that's a whole nother thing. But almost always... and I don't do this with fast food drive-thrus, but almost always for that pharmacy or for any other place that has a drive-thru, if there's more than a car in line, I'm going to park
1: Absolutely.
0: And go in. And almost every time, because I'll look and see like the cars that are in line, and then I look when I leave, almost every time.
1: Yep.
0: It's faster.
1: Same cars. Yep.
0: Same cars.
1: 110% I'm going into the pharmacy.
0: Oh, yeah.
1: I will, unless there's zero cars, I will not do the drive-thru.
0: Right. Or unless I'm like really sick and I don't want to have a bunch of germs and, you know,
1: but
0: go
1: like
0: in.
1: Like you said, I'll come out, it's the same three cars in line. I'm like, see? Always
0: so what
1: faster.
0: About you guys? If you've got the walk-up or the drive-thru, what's your preference and why do you sit in that line?
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5: NBC News Radio, I'm Lisa Carton. Iran says it's closing the Strait of Hormuz due to ceasefire violations by the U.S. and Israel. According to multiple reports, Iran's Joint Military Command cited Israeli airstrikes in Lebanon among the key reasons today. Meanwhile, diplomats are gathering in Switzerland to try to advance the ceasefire agreement. Vice President J.D. Vance confirmed today he's preparing to join the talks soon after canceling his scheduled trip late Thursday. Iran state media says its negotiating team is still expected to travel to Switzerland for talks with the U.S. Italy's Prime Minister Giorgia Meloni is dismissing President Trump's claim that she begged for a photo with him at the G7 summit. On Friday, Meloni pushed back against President Trump's claims and said there is one thing he must remember, neither I nor Italy ever beg. And Sunday marks the official start of summer. Lisa Carton, NBC News Radio.
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10: Lots of sunshine today with daytime highs approaching 75. Southwesterly winds 8 to 15 miles per hour. Mainly clear skies again tonight. Lows dip down to about 50. Mainly clear skies tomorrow. High temperatures reach up to 82. Dry with temps well above average Monday and Tuesday, and highs from the upper 80s to the mid 90s. That's your forecast from the KGY Weather Center. I'm meteorologist Shelley Lynn Blade. Currently, it's 60 degrees.
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0: 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It's 9:45. Good morning.
1: We made a video. We were talking about it just the other day, about anticipation of ordering something from a catalog once upon a time. The Johnson Smith catalog used to be the greatest joy of all for me growing up. Had all these novelty gags and fun stuff like that. Mm-hmm. And it took 6 to 8 weeks for it to be delivered. And you had to sit and wait for it to show up. And someday it did. Now it's literally people can't wait 24 hours for something to come to their door.
0: Right.
1: They're like, when's it going to be here? What happened? Where's the tracking? I can't follow where it is. I'm like, boy, I think we're a little spoiled in the title these days. But shopping has become an addiction because it's so easy these days.
0: Well, and there's still that dopamine that, you know, they say that when you buy something, it's almost like a runner's high. Same thing for shopping.
1: Yeah.
0: You buy something, you feel really good. It makes you feel good. Mm-hmm. And so we're buying stuff that, you know, even like back in the day, my grandma used to watch, they would sell stuff at infomercials in the QVC in the middle of the night. Yeah. I was like, Grandma, why did you buy? Well, it just it looked so good. So she was buying all kinds of stuff. It's definitely in my genes. I got to say, it's a genetic thing for me. Mm-hmm. But there's a new trend in South Korea giving people that thrill of online, that dopamine release.
1: Yeah.
0: The platforms, okay, so it actually mimics a real shopping app site, you know, website thing. You put items in your basket, you complete your purchase, you can actually delivery track everything, but you don't get anything. It's just a matter of...
1: It's monopoly money. It's just
0: kind
1: fake.
0: Of. Okay. But nothing even show up. So that's the thing.
1: Wow.
0: Even though you know that the purchases aren't real, it's just the fact that we're wanting to, you know, buy stuff. We know we're in a financial crisis, you know, recently, and we can't. We shouldn't. That's for sure. Except
1: for
0: the stuff,
1: Ashley,
0: that we really,
1: we
0: really
1: shouldn't
0: need.
1: Right.
0: However, it kind of reinforces those kind of psychological habits of wanting to buy something. So what do you think about this?
1: I understand hobbies. I understand games even. But that seems like
0: kinda
1: a
0: like
1: complete
0: this, a
1: waste of time. I mean, yeah. Why not go sit down and play some Mario and avoid the mushrooms and get a dopamine hit that way? I mean,
0: well, I don't know that that would... Does that bring you dopamine the way shopping
1: does?
0: Sure.
1: If you can conquer levels and, you know, first-person games like that, yeah. Can.
0: Okay.
1: Dropping out of the battle bus in Fortnite. Come on, that's a big release right there.
0: So would you guys like to buy something knowing full well it's just a pretend site? You're not going to ever get it, but you can track it and pretend like it came. And then, you know, I don't know.
1: Wow.
0: It's interesting. What,
1: pretend
0: what you guys...
1: that it came. What kind of world is this? Wow. Let us know what you think about the fake shopping. 888-922-7234.
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0: weekend, Olympia's KGY is celebrating the music and memories of the summer of 1978.
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0: In December 1956, four different recording artists, all for different reasons, ended up at the Sun Records studio in Memphis. Carl Perkins came to record a song. Unknown pianist Jerry Lee Lewis was there to help. Elvis Presley brought his girlfriend by to hang out, and Johnny Cash just popped in. An improbable jam session ensued. Million Dollar Quartet is a Tony Award-nominated musical and the latest Harlequin production at the State Theater in Olympia. 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
5: Temperatures noticeably cooler today. Clouds giving way to sunshine. Highs just into the low 70s. Tonight, lows in the upper 40s. For Sunday, Father's Day and summer solstice, partly cloudy, highs up to 81. Mostly clear overnight, lows dipping down to about 50. Monday and Tuesday, very warm, warming up. A few clouds, mostly sunny, highs in the upper 80s to low 90s. Currently in downtown Olympia, it is 61 degrees.
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5: Just kicked off last night down at the State Theater, a new Harlequin production called The Million Dollar Quartet. 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A night that they all met at Sun Records, one legendary night when a twist of fate brings them all together into the Memphis recording studio. 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It's playing again just for a few weeks down there at the State Theater. 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
2: 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The suspect is Supervisor Dan White.
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Philadelphia's greatest hits, KGY 95.3. Ruby Brown with you till 2 o'clock this afternoon. I hope your Saturday going well so far. It's Downtown Ruby Brown here with you on your Saturday till 2 p.m. this afternoon.

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2: Hi, I'm Will Rogers, Jr. I got this old-fashioned notion about food. The simpler it is, the better it is. With breakfast, give me grape nuts, because post-grape nuts is simple. It's just good old wheat and barley, fortified with vitamins, no preservatives. And it crunches like the grain straight from the stalk. So if you've been looking for something good with breakfast, I got a simple answer for you. Grape Nuts, the simple cereal.
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Ethiopia's greatest hits, KGY 95.3. Ruby Brown along with you till 2 o'clock. Coming up this hour, John Lennon, Elton John, and the Commodores.

0: December 1956, four different recording artists, all for different reasons, ended up at the Sun Records studio in Memphis. Carl Perkins came to record a song. Unknown pianist Jerry Lee Lewis was there to help. Elvis Presley brought his girlfriend by to hang out, and Johnny Cash just popped in. An improbable jam session ensued. Million Dollar Quartet is a Tony Award-nominated musical and the latest Harlequin production at the State Theater in Olympia. To win tickets, go to KGYFM.com and click on Contests.
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2: Today, clouds giving way to sunshine by the afternoon, highs in the low 70s. Tonight, lows in the upper 40s. Sunday, partly cloudy with highs of 81, mostly clear overnight, lows dipping down to about 50. Monday and Tuesday, warming up, very warm with few clouds, mostly sunny skies, highs in the low 90s. Currently in downtown Olympia, it is 64 degrees.
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It's Olympia's greatest hits, KGY 95.3, downtown Ruby Brown, along with you till 2 o'clock this afternoon. Glad to be mixing it up for you. Speaking of mixing it up, I heard on the news, Shaquille O'Neal, that man is everywhere. He's DJing in Pioneer Square tonight. Goes by DJ Diesel. He's going to do the block party at Brick Park. Starts at 7 p.m.

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10: Hey, just a little heads up for you on Monday. If you head downtown Olympia during the day, the City of Olympia crews are performing asphalt repairs on Washington Street between 4th and 5th Avenues Monday, June 22nd. The work begins at 7 a.m. They're hoping to be done by 2 p.m., but just beware, between 4th and 5th Avenue, it will be closed on Washington Street downtown as the City of Olympia crews, again, do some asphalt repairs this coming Monday. Olympia!

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0: 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The Tacoma Rainiers are back in action.
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0: Sprayer keeps me so dry, I can take off my coat with confidence. 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

be there. Olympia's KGY 95.3. Is it just me? I always have to sing along with the Bee Gees. Downtown Ruby Brown, glad to be along with you. And coming up, Chicago, Billy Joel, and the Eagles.

0: In December 1956, four different recording artists, all for different reasons, ended up at the Sun Records studio in Memphis. Carl Perkins came to record a song. Unknown pianist Jerry Lee Lewis was there to help. Elvis Presley brought his girlfriend by to hang out, and Johnny Cash just popped in. An improbable jam session ensued. Million Dollar Quartet is a Tony Award-nominated musical and the latest Harlequin production at the State Theater in Olympia. 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
2: Cooler today, clouds giving way to sunshine, highs in the low 70s. Tonight, lows in the upper 40s. Sunday, Father's Day and summer solstice, partly cloudy with highs of 81, mostly clear overnight, lows dipping down to 50. Monday and Tuesday, very warm, few clouds and mostly sunny, highs in the low 90s. Currently in downtown Olympia, it is 66 degrees.
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0: there. 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

Olivia's KGY 95.3, Earth, Wind, and Fire. Lionel Richie together at Climate Pledge Arena Monday, August 3rd. That should be a great show. Don't have my tickets yet. I was just looking at them. Might have.

0: In December 1956, four different recording artists, all for different reasons, ended up at the Sun Records studio in Memphis. Carl Perkins came to record a song. Unknown pianist Jerry Lee Lewis was there to help. Elvis Presley brought his girlfriend by to hang out, and Johnny Cash just popped in. An improbable jam session ensued. Million Dollar Quartet is a Tony Award-nominated musical and the latest Harlequin production at the State Theater in Olympia. 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
3: Cooler temps today, clouds giving way to sunshine. Highs just into the low 70s. Tonight, lows in the upper 40s. Tomorrow, Sunday, Father's Day, partly cloudy with highs of 81. Mostly clear overnight, lows of 51. Monday and Tuesday, very warm, mostly sunny, highs in the low 90s. Currently in downtown Olympia, it is 68 degrees.
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9: This is NBC News Update, brought to you by American Express Card. Here is Jessica Savage.
10: Good evening. Soviet President Brezhnev called the Carter administration's China policy short-sighted and dangerous. He warned the United States against playing China off against the Soviet Union. 2 days of anti-nuclear demonstrations over the Seabrook, New Hampshire atomic power plant come to an end tonight. Between 10 and 15,000 protesters took part. More than 240,000 people were at the Gay Freedom Day parade in San Francisco today, and the Soviet newspaper Pravda is warning tourists against card sharks who take their money. Pravda says you can tell a card shark by his sunglasses, his jeans, and his black leather jacket. I'm Jessica Savage in New York.
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Kids, Olympia's greatest hits, KGY 95.3. 18, nothing yet. Hoffman Center, Overdrive. Downtown Ruby Brown, here with you till 2 o'clock. Glad to be hanging with you on this beautiful Saturday in summer. Speaking of beautiful Saturdays in summer, this weekend we continue our special series as we celebrate summer. This weekend, enjoy music and memories from 1970.

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6: Downtown Ruby Brown here with you, and what do Elvis Presley, Carl Perkins, Johnny Cash, and Jerry Lee Lewis all have in common? Well, December of 1956, they all came together at Sun Records for one legendary night, and they, well, recorded some pretty cool stuff in that jam session. The Million Dollar Quartet, it is a show now being put on by Harlequin down at the State Theater. You can check it out. It's going on for a couple weeks, just kicked off last night. And if you'd like to win tickets to the Million Dollar Quartet, well, check out our contest online, kgyfm.com.

which is quickly approaching here. Wanted to remind you of the Olympia Lacey Fan Zone. It's a lot of fun. Just kicked off last night down at the Port Plaza. Not just a chance to watch World Cup soccer matches on a big screen. It's an experience. They have halftime audience participation contests, some live entertainment, and more. The Olympia Lacey Fan Zone, brought to you by the cities of Olympia, Lacey, Tumwater, and Thurston County, and the Port of Olympia, and coordinated by the Thurston County Chamber of Commerce. And there's about four more matches coming up, so check it out this week if you can.

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0: Partly cloudy afternoon, just into the low 70s, if even that for a high. 47, mostly clear tonight. Sunny tomorrow, 81. The warming trend continues for a couple more days. Monday and Tuesday will be near 90. 67 currently in downtown Olympia.
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5: So is the World Cup turning you into a soccer fan? I just find it curious, like the real small countries that are participating. Curaçao is playing at 5 this evening. They're taking on Ecuador. Curaçao, they're like a speck. There's twice as many people in Thurston County as in all of Curaçao.

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9: An Indiana grand jury today indicted the Ford Motor Company on criminal charges, saying poor design contributed to a fiery crash that killed three occupants of a Ford Pinto. Ford immediately denied the charges.
10: And KGY was playing this in the summer of 1978.

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Yvonne Elliman, who made her bones as a backup singer for Eric Clapton, among many others, getting one of her own there. If I Can't Have

0: December 1956, four different recording artists, all for different reasons, ended up at the Sun Records studio in Memphis. Carl Perkins came to record a song. Unknown pianist Jerry Lee Lewis was there to help. Elvis Presley brought his girlfriend by to hang out, and Johnny Cash just popped in. An improbable jam session ensued. Million Dollar Quartet is a Tony Award-nominated musical and the latest Harlequin production at the State Theater in Olympia. 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
11: Well, today was pleasant enough. It'll be warmer tomorrow and warmer yet on Monday. 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
0: 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Caught the whole game. 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

95.3 KGY with Elton John. If you've never seen it, go to YouTube and look up William Shatner doing that song, Rocket Man. And if you still have time, look up Stewie from Family Guy doing his version of William Shatner doing Elton John's Rocket Man. Hi,

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6: Happy Father's Day weekend. My dad passed away young, and I've been seeing a lot of the photos I've put on Facebook and the anniversary part of Facebook. 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I'm going to go home and dig through the pile and post something new for tomorrow.

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12: Orson calling Mort. Orson calling Mort. Come in, Mort.
13: Orson, is that you?
12: Of course it's me. Who else has your number?
13: Oh, that's right. I forgot. I've got an unlisted mind. What's up, great cosmic intruder?

0: burgers, flame broiled, never fried, fixed one at a time. Taste.
1: We've got the best darn burger in the whole wide world. Burger King and I.
2: And KGY was playing this in the summer of 1978.

1978, Olivia Newton-John, John Travolta, You're the One That I Want. We're saluting 1978 and the summer of all weekend long. That song was kind of criticized, though. It was not part of the original stage play from Greece. They wrote it and added to the movie, and some folks thought it didn't fit.

0: In December 1956, four different recording artists, all for different reasons, ended up at the Sun Records studio in Memphis. Carl Perkins came to record a song. Unknown pianist Jerry Lee Lewis was there to help. Elvis Presley brought his girlfriend by to hang out, and Johnny Cash just popped in. An improbable jam session ensued. Million Dollar Quartet is a Tony Award-nominated musical and the latest Harlequin production at the State Theater in Olympia. 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
6: It's kind of cool today. It'll be warmer tomorrow and even warmer yet on Monday. 47 under clear skies tonight, sunny and 81 tomorrow. Near 90 on Monday and Tuesday. 70 currently, downtown Olympia.
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3: And KGY was playing this in the summer of 1978.

That was a nice comeback for Johnny Mathis in 1978, along with Denise Williams. All weekend long, we are saluting the summer of 1978 right here.

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